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Mainly cloudy skies expected tonight with a low of 44. Winds out of the northwest, 5 to 10 miles per hour. Tomorrow, 64. Tomorrow night, 45. Low 60s, Monday and Tuesday, with a chance for scattered thunderstorms, Monday. And that's your forecast. I'm meteorologist Paul Frobley. Currently, it's 60 degrees.

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Mainly cloudy skies tonight with lows around 44. Northwesterly winds 5 to 10 miles per hour. Highs around 64 tomorrow. Ample sunshine expected. 45 tomorrow night. Low 60s Monday and Tuesday with a chance for scattered storms Monday. And that's your forecast. I'm meteorologist Paul Frobley. Currently, it's 57 degrees.

flood warning in effect until 10:45 p.m. this evening, replaces flash flood warning. Flooding caused by excessive rainfall is expected. Where? South Central Fayette County, Ohio, Northeastern Highland County in South Central Ohio, West Central Ross County in South Central Ohio, when, until 10:45 p.m. Impacts, flooding of rivers, creeks, streams, and other low-lying and flood-prone locations is imminent or occurring. Additional details, at 8:45 p.m., local law enforcement reported flooding in the warned area. Between 2 and 4 inches of rain have fallen. Additional rainfall amounts up to 0.5 inches are possible. Some locations that may experience flooding include Greenfield and Paint Creek State Park. Turn around, don't drown when encountering flooded roads. Most flood deaths occur in vehicles. 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

wait all night. What's it gonna be, boy? Yes or no? What's it gonna be, boy? Yes

Here's a look at your weather forecast, powered by weatherology.com. Mainly cloudy skies tonight with lows around 44. Northwesterly winds 5 to 10 miles per hour. Highs around 64 tomorrow. Ample sunshine expected. 45 tomorrow night. Low 60s Monday and Tuesday with a chance for scattered storms Monday. And that's your forecast. I'm meteorologist Paul Frobley. Currently, it's 57 degrees.

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2: Oh, yeah.

That I haven't dealt with, and I only want the best for you moving forward. But you backtracking with niggas that ain't shit for you. Don't belong around your aura. No, there's not a day in these modern times you haven't crossed my mind. We both crossed the line. Seems like I needed you more than I needed myself. Just like I always felt like cheating on you would be cheating myself. To me, that's just some dumb shit for you to say we done with. Trying to speak your heart, trying to make your mark, then go deeper and make a scar. But every time I lay down, I think about you naked. And if you find my replacement, how could you? I made you come 9 times in 1 day. Your 2 lips should come in the vase. You roll my face, I realize you look as good as you taste. Fingers all in your mouth, I'm grabbing you up and digging you down and grabbing your waist. Your room was my only escape, I guess that's none of your concern.

If you had one shot, one opportunity to seize everything you ever wanted, one moment, would you capture it?

Here's a look at your weather forecast, powered by weatherology.com. 44 tonight under mainly cloudy skies, northwest winds around 5 miles per hour. 64 tomorrow, sunny skies, mainly clear tomorrow night, 45. Low 60s Monday and Tuesday with a chance for scattered thunderstorms Monday. And that's your forecast. I'm meteorologist Paul Frobley. Currently, it's 55 degrees.

0: Here's a look at your weather forecast, powered by weatherology.com. 44 tonight, under mainly cloudy skies, northwest winds around 5 miles per hour. 64 tomorrow, sunny skies, mainly clear tomorrow night, 45. Low 60s, Monday and Tuesday, with a chance for scattered thunderstorms, Monday. And that's your forecast. I'm meteorologist Paul Frobley. Currently, it's 55 degrees.
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here's a look at your weather forecast, powered by weatherology.com. Lows around 44 tonight, under mainly cloudy skies, northwest winds around 5 miles per hour. Tomorrow, highs around 64. Mainly clear skies. Tomorrow night, lows dip down to about 45. Low 60s, Monday and Tuesday, with a chance for scattered thunderstorms, Monday. And that's your forecast. I'm meteorologist Paul Trombley. Currently, it's 53 degrees.

Here's a look at your weather forecast, powered by weatherology.com. Lows around 44 tonight, under mainly cloudy skies, northwest winds around 5 miles per hour. Tomorrow, highs around 64. Mainly clear skies. Tomorrow night, lows dip down to about 45. Low 60s, Monday and Tuesday, with a chance for scattered thunderstorms, Monday. And that's your forecast. I'm meteorologist Paul Trombley. Currently, it's 53 degrees.

here's a look at your weather forecast, powered by weatherology.com. Mainly cloudy tonight with lows around 44. Westerly winds around 5 miles per hour. 64 tomorrow, bright sunshine. 45 tomorrow night, mainly clear skies. Low 60s Monday and Tuesday with a chance for scattered storms Monday. And that's your forecast. I'm meteorologist Paul Frobley. Currently, it's 50 degrees.

0: here's a look at your weather forecast, powered by weatherology.com. Mainly cloudy tonight with lows around 44. Westerly winds around 5 miles per hour. 64 tomorrow, bright sunshine. 45 tomorrow night, mainly clear skies. Low 60s Monday and Tuesday with a chance for scattered storms Monday. And that's your forecast. I'm meteorologist Paul Frobley. Currently, it's 50 degrees.
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Here's a look at your weather forecast, powered by weatherology.com. 44 tonight, under mainly cloudy skies, west winds around 5 miles per hour. Tomorrow, 64. Mainly clear skies. Tomorrow night, lows around 45. Low 60s, Monday and Tuesday, with a chance for scattered thunderstorms, Monday. And that's your forecast. I'm meteorologist Paul Frobley. Currently, it's 48 degrees.

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this has been a coordinated weekly test to the broadcast stations of your area. If this had been an actual emergency, official messages would follow the alert tone. This concludes this test of the emergency alert system.

0: 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Mainly cloudy overnight with lows around 44. West winds around 5 miles per hour. High temperatures reach up to 64 tomorrow. Lows level off around 45 tomorrow night, mainly clear. Low 60s Monday and Tuesday with a chance for scattered storms Monday. And that's your forecast. I'm meteorologist Paul Frobley. Currently, it's 48 degrees.
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0: don't know if this makes sense, but you're my hallelujah. 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
0: Cameras point and shoot. 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

0: Lows level off around 44 overnight under partly cloudy skies. Westerly winds around 5 miles per hour. Sunny skies tomorrow, 64. 45 tomorrow night, clear skies. Low 60s Monday and Tuesday with a chance for scattered thunderstorms Monday. And that's your forecast. I'm meteorologist Paul Trombley. Currently, it's 49 degrees.
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0: Here's a look at your weather forecast, powered by weatherology.com. Lows level off around 44 overnight, under partly cloudy skies, westerly winds around 5 miles per hour. Sunny skies tomorrow, 64. 45 tomorrow night, clear skies. Low 60s, Monday and Tuesday, with a chance for scattered thunderstorms, Monday. And that's your forecast. I'm meteorologist Paul Trombley. Currently, it's 49 degrees.
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0: BBC World Service. It is 6 hours GMT. This is Weekend. I'm Paul Henley. This hour, more alarm bells from the AI industry.
1: It's not at all an exaggeration to say that the people who are involved with both founding these companies and building the tech believe there is a possibility of human extinction. They all keep this in their head on a daily basis while working on the technology.
0: As three AI bosses call for checks on the development of the technology. Also, could a far-right party enter government after today's general elections in Sweden? We'll hear the view of a migrant originally from Somalia on the effects of growing racism in Sweden.
2: It basically sends the message to me and, you know, to people who look like me, that this particular party does not want us as a fabric of society.
0: That and more to come here on Weekend after the latest world news.
3: BBC News with Emily Thomas. Rescue officials in Indonesia say a search is underway for more than 100 people after a ship capsized in bad weather in the Java Sea. The ferry was carrying more than 240 passengers. Over 100 were rescued, but one person has since died. Our Indonesia correspondent Lisa Tambunan reports.
4: Search and rescue teams have deployed a ship and a helicopter to assist at the scene. All vessels passing through the Java Sea have been alerted to report any signs of survivors or wreckage. The Virgo Transport 8, carrying 243 people, went missing around 2 a.m. local time after reporting severe weather on its route to Banjarmasin from Surabaya, Indonesia's second largest city in East Java province.
3: The heads of three leading AI companies have said that the artificial intelligence industry should slow down amid mounting concerns over safety. The CEO of Anthropic, Dario Amodè, warned the increasing rate of development could lead to rogue AI agents taking over the internet, potentially causing hundreds of billions of dollars in damage. Here's our North America technology correspondent, Lily Jamali.
5: This essay from Anthropic CEO Dario Amodè has really made the rounds in Silicon Valley. So he proposed creating a system that, first of all, gives governments a little more time than they currently have to properly regulate this technology. And he also floated the idea of monitors that would be sort of independent third parties with the same access that company employees have to the models so that they can keep tabs on what's happening both as the models are being developed and then later also when they're deployed.
3: State media in Iran say an Iranian commercial vessel has been struck off the southern coast of Iran in the Strait of Hormuz. The governor of Keshem Island said one person was killed and three others wounded. Earlier, a British maritime security organization reported a vessel transiting the Strait of Hormuz had been struck by an unknown projectile. Britain's national security adviser has said Europe's strategy of supporting Ukraine and imposing sanctions on Russia is working. But Jonathan Powell told a conference in Kyiv that the continent must be ready to endure real hardship this winter to keep up the pressure on Moscow. James Landell reports from the Ukrainian capital.
6: Jonathan Powell rarely speaks in public, so his remarks at the Yalta European Strategy Forum provide an unusual insight into his thinking. He accepted Ukraine was facing difficulties, increased Russian attacks, too few air defences. He said there were strong reasons for optimism. The front line holding, Russian casualties rising, deep strikes biting. He said Europe should not ease sanctions on Russian energy, despite expected gas shortages.
3: World news from the BBC. The Democratic Republic of Congo says it believes the current Ebola outbreak has peaked. A government spokesman said on social media the number of cases had been falling since mid-August and 10 out of 61 health zones had recorded no cases for the past 3 weeks. But he said it was important to stay vigilant. The government has recorded more than 7,000 cases since the outbreak was detected in May. Polls have opened in Sweden in a general election which pits the centre-right government against a left-wing bloc. Opinion polls suggest it's a tight race. The campaign has been dominated by concerns over healthcare and the welfare state, while the government has said it will continue its emphasis on law and order. This is the first general election since Sweden joined NATO, prompted by Russia's war in Ukraine. Celine Dion has made a joyful return to the stage after 6 years with a sellout concert in Paris, the first of 16 performances. The Canadian singer was diagnosed with a rare neurological condition, stiff person syndrome, that affected her singing voice. These fans were at the concert.
7: She's back and she's so powerful.
8: She's really good.
9: What did you think?
8: It was incredible. Yes.
9: Incredible. She's the best ever.
10: You would never know that she has an illness that is obviously affecting her vocal cords. Stunning voice. Amazing. And really hit the high notes.
3: Meanwhile, another singing legend has been honoured in London, where the BBC's Last Night of the Proms featured a medley of the greatest hits of the American singer and songwriter Dolly Parton, who died last month. Kazakhstan's Yelena Rybakina has won the women's singles title in the US Open tennis tournament in New York. She beat the title holder Irina Sabalenka of Belarus in three sets. It's Miss Rybakina's third Grand Slam title. And that's the latest world news from the BBC.

0: come to think about it, his name was, it was you. Damn.
1: 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Tomorrow, 64. Clear skies and quiet again tomorrow night, 45. Low 60s, Monday and Tuesday, with a chance for scattered thunderstorms, Monday. And that's your forecast. I'm meteorologist Paul Frobley. Currently, it's 50 degrees.

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0: Here's a look at your weather forecast, powered by weatherology.com. 44 overnight, under partly cloudy skies, west winds around 5 miles per hour. Tomorrow, 64. Clear skies and quiet again tomorrow night, 45. Low 60s, Monday and Tuesday, with a chance for scattered thunderstorms, Monday. And that's your forecast. I'm meteorologist Paul Frobley. Currently, it's 50 degrees.
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0: Voice with Emily Thomas. Rescue officials in Indonesia say a search is underway for more than 100 people after a ship capsized in bad weather in the Java Sea. The ferry was carrying more than 240 passengers. Over 100 were rescued, but one person has since died. Our Indonesia correspondent, Lisa Tambunan, reports.
1: Search and rescue teams have deployed a ship and a helicopter to assist at the scene. All vessels passing through the Java Sea have been alerted to report any signs of survivors or wreckage. The Virgo Transport 8, carrying 243 people, went missing around 2 a.m. local time after reporting severe weather on its route to Banjarmasin from Surabaya, Indonesia's second largest city in East Java province.
0: The heads of three leading AI companies have said the artificial intelligence industry should slow down amid mounting concerns over safety. Elon Musk, the OpenAI boss Sam Altman, and CEO of Anthropic, Dario Amodei, have all warned that the increasing rate of development could lead to rogue AI agents taking over the internet. Their interventions come after former Anthropic researcher Jacob Coxon told the BBC there was a strong chance all humans could die in the immediate future without an AI slowdown.
2: Take Elon Musk, take Sam Altman, Dario Amodei, they've all made statements about the necessity of being careful of the potential for AI takeover. They've all talked about this. And AI takeover implies human extinction. So it's not at all an exaggeration to say that the people who are involved with both founding these companies and building the tech believe there is a possibility of human extinction.
0: The Democratic Republic of Congo says it believes the current Ebola outbreak has peaked. A government spokesman said the number of cases had been falling since mid-August. Temeskende Basai has this report.
3: In a rare glimmer of hope, the official said 10 of the 61 health zones in the Democratic Republic of Congo had recorded no new cases for 3 weeks, but stressed the need for continued vigilance. Since May, when the country first detected the latest Ebola outbreak, more than 7,000 cases have been recorded, with nearly 3,400 people dying. Signs that the outbreak may be peaking will be welcomed, especially after officials said this week that the virus had spread to a seventh province bordering the Central African Republic and Congo-Brazzaville, raising concerns about cross-border transmission.
0: State media in Iran say an Iranian commercial vessel has been struck off the southern coast of Iran in the Strait of Hormuz. The governor of Keshem Island said that one person was killed and three others wounded. The incident comes a day before a meeting of Iran and Gulf states in Oman on Monday to discuss shipping through the Strait of Hormuz, which has slowed to a trickle due to blockades by Iran and the United States. You're listening to the latest world news from the BBC. Djibouti says 1,400 people have fled to it from Yemen in just 24 hours because of fighting between Yemeni government forces and Houthi fighters. The economy minister said refugees had crossed the Bab el-Mandeb Strait from Yemen. Iran's Houthi allies have seized control of Yemen's entire Red Sea coast in recent days, tightening their grip on the strait, giving them control over shipping access to the Red Sea and Suez Canal. The United Kingdom's National Security Advisor has said that Europe's strategy of supporting Ukraine and imposing sanctions on Russia was working. But Jonathan Powell told a conference in Kyiv that Europe must be ready to endure real hardship this winter to keep up the pressure on Moscow. He said that despite expected gas shortages, Europe should not ease sanctions. He said Ukraine had already won the war because it was holding the front line. Polls have opened in Sweden in a general election which pits the centre-right government against a left-wing bloc. Opinion polls suggest it's a tight race. Stephanie Zachrisson has more details.
4: This is the first general election since Sweden joined NATO and moved away from its centuries-old policy of military non-alignment in a shift prompted by the war in Ukraine. On this and on the importance of investing in defence, both governing options see eye to eye, and so do most voters. Prime Minister Ulf Kristersson's centre-right coalition's 4 years in power have been dominated by a crackdown on crime and immigration, which he has vowed to continue if he remains in post.
0: Kazakhstan's Yelena Rybakina has won the women's singles title in the US Open tennis tournament in New York. She beat the title holder Arina Sabalenka of Belarus in three sets. It's Miss Rybakina's third Grand Slam title. She'll replace Miss Sabalenka as the world number one in the new ranking on Monday. BBC News.
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Here's a look at your weather forecast, powered by weatherology.com. 44 overnight, under partly cloudy skies, westerly winds around 5 miles per hour. Highs level off around 63. Tomorrow, ample sunshine expected. 44 tomorrow night. Low 60s, Monday and Tuesday, with a chance for scattered thunderstorms, Monday. And that's your forecast. I'm meteorologist Paul Frobley. Currently, it's 48 degrees.

Here's a look at your weather forecast, powered by weatherology.com. 44 overnight, under partly cloudy skies, westerly winds around 5 miles per hour. Highs level off around 63. Tomorrow, ample sunshine expected. 44 tomorrow night. Low 60s, Monday and Tuesday, with a chance for scattered thunderstorms, Monday. And that's your forecast. I'm meteorologist Paul Frobley. Currently, it's 48 degrees.

I know you're up. You think I don't know you're staying up all night, cooped up in that hotel room? I know you. You still got that adrenaline from the concert. Ain't no way you're asleep. My girl told me she saw you in Dallas. Said you didn't look good. Did you barely finish the show? I just hope you're not back to the old you. How much longer are you in Texas for? I'm just worried. You worked so hard to be better, and now you're back, right?

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1: BBC News with Emily Thomas. Rescuers in Indonesia are searching for survivors after a ferry capsized in bad weather in the Java Sea. So far, more than 100 people have been rescued. Six have died. Lisa Tambunan reports from Indonesia.
2: Officials say the ship, Virgo Transport 8, was carrying 243 people when it capsized en route between the islands of Java and Borneo. The vessel had reported severe weather before losing contact. Search and rescue teams have deployed ships and a helicopter to the scene. All vessels passing through the Java Sea have been alerted to report any sign of survivors or wreckage. The incident comes after a separate ferry in Indonesia caught fire off Madura Island last month, killing five.
1: OpenAI says it will not go public this year because of concerns about the safety of artificial intelligence. Its chief executive, Sam Altman, said it would be an ill-advised time for a stock market flotation. The heads of three leading AI companies have called for the industry to slow down. The Anthropic boss, Dario Amodei, has warned that increasingly powerful AI agents could cause widespread damage. Here's our North America technology correspondent, Lily Jamali.
3: Dario Amodei's essay proposing a slowdown in AI development has gotten support from rivals, including Elon Musk and Sam Altman, the head of OpenAI. With AI, there's long been a tension between safety and speed, but some models have proven very good at hacking lately and have even escaped the testing environment. The debate crescendoed this week when AI safety researcher Jacob Coxon abruptly quit Anthropic. He'd previously worked at OpenAI. He said that neither company was developing this technology in a responsible way, and that both were gambling with all of our lives.
1: State media in Iran say an Iranian commercial vessel has been struck off the southern coast of Iran in the Strait of Hormuz. The governor of Keshem Island said that one person was killed and three others wounded. Mimi Swaby reports.
4: Several explosions reported overnight around Keshem, the largest island in the Hormuz Strait. State media did not specify the origin of the strike, but the incident comes a day before a meeting of Iran and Gulf states in Oman to discuss shipping through the strategic waterway, which is slowed to a trickle due to blockades by Iran and the United States. Control over the Strait of Hormuz has become a major flashpoint in the six-month conflict between Iran and the United States.
1: Djibouti says 1,400 people have fled to it from Yemen in just 24 hours because of fighting between Yemeni government forces and Houthi fighters. The economy minister said refugees had crossed the Bab el-Mandeb Strait from Yemen. Iran's Houthi allies have seized control of Yemen's entire Red Sea coast in recent days, tightening their grip on the strait, which gives them control over shipping access to the Red Sea and Suez Canal. This is the world news from the BBC. Polls have opened in Sweden in a general election which pits the centre-right government against a left-wing bloc. Opinion polls suggest it's a tight race. The campaign has been dominated by concerns over healthcare and the welfare state, while the government has said it will continue its emphasis on law and order. Britain's National Security Advisor has said Europe's strategy of supporting Ukraine and imposing sanctions on Russia is working. But Jonathan Powell told a conference in Kiev that the continent must be ready to endure real hardship this winter to keep up the pressure on Moscow. James Landell reports from the Ukrainian capital.
5: Jonathan Powell rarely speaks in public, so his remarks at the Yalta European Strategy Forum provide an unusual insight into his thinking. He accepted Ukraine was facing difficulties, increased Russian attacks, too few air defences. He said there were strong reasons for optimism. The front line holding, Russian casualties rising, deep strikes biting. He said Europe should not ease sanctions on Russian energy, despite expected gas shortages.
1: The Democratic Republic of Congo says it believes the current Ebola outbreak has peaked. A government spokesman said on social media that the number of cases had been falling since mid-August and 10 out of 61 health zones had recorded no cases for the past 3 weeks. But he said it was important to stay vigilant. Celine Dion has made a joyful return to the stage after 6 years with a sellout concert in Paris, the first of 16 performances. The Canadian singer was diagnosed with a rare neurological condition, stiff person syndrome, that affected her singing voice. Meanwhile, another singing legend has been honoured in London, where the BBC's Last Night of the Proms featured a medley of the greatest hits of the American singer and songwriter Dolly Parton, who died last month. And that's the world news.
4: from the BBC.

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0: Here's a look at your weather forecast, powered by weatherology.com. 44 overnight, under partly cloudy skies, westerly winds around 5 miles per hour. Highs around 63 tomorrow, sunny skies and calm. Lows around 44 tomorrow night. Low 60s Monday and Tuesday, with a chance for scattered thunderstorms Monday. And that's your forecast. I'm meteorologist Paul Trombley. Currently, it's 47 degrees.
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1: Sunny skies and calm today,
2: with highs around 63. Winds out of the northwest, 5 to 10 miles per hour. Clear skies tonight, 44. Overcast skies tomorrow, scattered thunderstorms likely, highs around 61. Low 60s Tuesday, turning warmer on Wednesday, with highs in the mid-60s. And that's your forecast. I'm meteorologist Paul Frommeling. Currently, it's 47 degrees.

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You should see her dance when she's three.

0: BBC News with Emily Thomas. Search and rescue teams in Indonesia have confirmed that a ferry carrying more than 240 passengers has sunk in the Java Sea. Six people are confirmed to have died and more than 100 are missing. Lisa Tambunan reports from Indonesia.
1: Officials say the ship, Virgo Transport 8, was carrying 243 people when it capsized en route between the islands of Java and Borneo. The vessel had reported severe weather before losing contact. Search and rescue teams have deployed ships and a helicopter to the scene. All vessels passing through the Java Sea have been alerted to report any sign of survivors or wreckage.
0: A ferry has sunk while travelling between islands in the Pacific nation of Vanuatu. 15 people have been rescued, but one dead body has been recovered and 30 people are still missing. The ferry had set sail in rough seas. OpenAI says it will not go public this year because of concerns about the safety of artificial intelligence. Its chief executive, Sam Altman, said it would be an ill-advised time for a stock market flotation given the rapid developments of the technology. The heads of three leading AI companies have called for the industry to slow down. Here's our North America technology correspondent, Lily Jamali.
2: For a long time, there has been this debate between speed and safety. Those are oftentimes very much in contradiction, and different companies, I think, emphasize one side more than the other. Some of the newer models that companies like Anthropic and OpenAI have developed, though, are showing alarming cyber hacking capabilities, for example. There have also been a couple of times when we've heard about them escaping what's known as the sandbox, the testing environment. And so the debate has really crescendoed in the last couple of weeks.
0: State media in Iran say an Iranian commercial vessel has been struck off the southern coast of Iran in the Strait of Hormuz. The governor of Keshem Island said that one person was killed and three others wounded. Mimi Swaby reports.
3: Several explosions reported overnight around Keshem, the largest island in the Hormuz Strait. State media did not specify the origin of the strike, but the incident comes a day before a meeting of Iran and Gulf states in Oman to discuss shipping through the strategic waterway, which is slowed to a trickle due to blockades by Iran and the United States. Control over the Strait of Hormuz has become a major flashpoint in the six-month conflict between Iran and the United States.
0: Russia has hit Ukraine's main Black Sea port of Odessa for a second consecutive day, injuring five people. Local authorities urged residents to take shelter. A multi-story apartment building was damaged. On Saturday, Russian strikes hit a logistics company and a high-rise residential building where two people were killed and another 25 injured. BBC News. Myanmar's military-backed government says its permanent representative to the United Nations has been occupying the office illegitimately for the last 5 years. Jormo Tun was appointed by Aung San Suu Kyi in 2020, a year before the Nobel laureate was overthrown. Following the coup, Jormo Tun urged the UN not to recognise the military leaders. Burmese pro-democracy groups have been lobbying on his behalf. The Democratic Republic of Congo says it believes the current Ebola outbreak has peaked. A government spokesman said on social media that the number of cases had been falling since mid-August and 10 out of 61 health zones had recorded no cases for the past 3 weeks. Polls have opened in Sweden in a general election which pits the centre-right government against a left-wing bloc. Opinion polls suggest it's a tight race. Stephanie Zachrisson has more details.
4: This is the first general election since Sweden joined NATO and moved away from its centuries-old policy of military non-alignment in a shift prompted by the war in Ukraine. On this and on the importance of investing in defence, both governing options see eye to eye, and so do most voters. Prime Minister Ulf Kristersson's centre-right coalition's 4 years in power have been dominated by a crackdown on crime and immigration, which he has vowed to continue if he remains in post.
0: Competitors are gathering in Northern England today for the World Black Pudding Throwing Championships after organisers rejected a call from an animal rights group, PETA, to make the contest vegan. A letter from the group says, "It's all fun and games until someone gets hurt. In this case, pigs." PETA offered to pay for plant-based puddings to replace the traditional blood sausage, but the organisers declined. Contestants in the town of Ramsbottom get three attempts to knock Yorkshire puddings from a platform. BBC News.

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0: here's a look at your weather forecast, powered by weatherology.com. Daytime highs approaching 63
1: today.
0: Under clear skies, northwesterly winds 5 to 10 miles per hour. 44 tonight, clear skies. Scattered thunderstorms likely tomorrow. 61, cloudy skies expected. Low 60s, Tuesday, warmer on Wednesday with highs in the mid-60s. And that's your forecast. I'm meteorologist Paul Frommley. Currently, it's 47 degrees.

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Should've been a well-bound, thank you, ma'am. 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

0: Here's a look at your weather forecast, powered by weatherology.com. Daytime highs approaching 63 today. Under clear skies, northwesterly winds 5 to 10 miles per hour. 44 tonight, clear skies. Scattered thunderstorms likely tomorrow. 61, cloudy skies expected. Low 60s Tuesday, warmer on Wednesday with highs in the mid 60s. And that's your forecast. I'm meteorologist Paul Fromley. Currently, it's 47 degrees.
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0: BBC News with Emily Thomas. Rescuers in Indonesia are searching for survivors after a ferry capsized in bad weather in the Java Sea. So far, more than 100 people have been rescued. Six have died. Lisa Tambunan reports from Indonesia.
1: Officials say the ship, Virgo Transport 8, was carrying 243 people when it capsized en route between the islands of Java and Borneo. The vessel had reported severe weather before losing contact. Search and rescue teams have deployed ships and a helicopter to the scene. All vessels passing through the Java Sea have been alerted to report any sign of survivors or wreckage. The incident comes after a separate ferry in Indonesia caught fire off Madura Island last month, killing five.
0: OpenAI says it will not go public this year because of concerns about the safety of artificial intelligence. The heads of three leading AI companies have called for the industry to slow down. Its chief executive, Sam Altman, said it would be an ill-advised time for a stock market flotation given the rapid development of the technology. The Anthropic boss, Dario Amodei, has warned that increasingly powerful AI agents could cause widespread damage. Josh Engels, an AI researcher who resigned from Google's DeepMind, told the BBC he was very worried about AI getting out of control.
2: Recently, I've come to think that safety is not keeping up with the pace of this technology. I think in some ways it's better to think of it instead not as a technology, but as a second species that we're almost giving birth to. Soon we will inhabit the Earth with entities that are much, much smarter than us. And I'm worried that if we don't have the ability to make sure they have our best interests in mind, that there's kind of no guarantee that humans will keep control of the future.
0: Several European leaders are taking part in a two-day summit in Finland's northernmost city of Rovaniemi amid growing concerns about security in the Arctic. Klitia Sala reports.
3: Finland's Prime Minister is hosting prominent leaders from Baltic and Nordic countries, with Germany's Chancellor, the European Council President and the EU Foreign Policy Chief also attending. The summit comes at a time when climate change has created viable new shipping routes in the region, allowing China to launch its first regular container service through the Arctic last month. Geopolitical tensions in the Strait of Hormuz are generating growing interest in these shipping routes. The European Union is also developing a new Arctic strategy, in which security will play a key role for the first time.
0: Russia has hit Ukraine's main Black Sea port of Odessa for a second consecutive day, injuring five people. Local authorities urged residents to take shelter. A multi-story apartment building was damaged. On Saturday, Russian strikes hit a logistics company and a high-rise residential building, where two people were killed and another 25 injured. World News from the BBC. Police in Nigeria say armed fighters have kidnapped six imams in the northern state of Zamfara. The incident happened on Saturday when the clerics attended a prayer gathering for President Bola Tinubu, who's seeking a second term in January's general election. Kidnappings have become a big source of revenue for Nigeria's many armed groups, both for jihadists and non-ideological gangs who are demanding ransoms for release. Police in Turkey have detained several people following raids on gay bars and the homes of LGBTQ activists. Turkey's justice minister said legal proceedings had been started against more than 160 people and a number of organisations and establishments. One rights group said several of its members had been arrested. Dozens of websites and social media accounts have also been blocked. Polls have opened in Sweden in a general election which pits the centre-right government against a left-wing bloc. Opinion polls suggest it's a tight race. The campaign's been dominated by concerns over healthcare and the welfare state, while the government has said it will continue its emphasis on law and order. A food fight with roots in medieval folklore is being held in northern England today, despite calls to make it vegan. The World Black Pudding Throwing Championships have been held in Ramsbottom in their modern form since 1984. Camilla Mills has the details.
4: Local legend says the contest recalls the 15th century War of the Roses, when Lancastrian and Yorkist soldiers ran out of ammunition and started throwing food at each other instead. Today, competitors get three attempts to hurl black puddings at Yorkshire puddings perched 6 metres above the ground. But the animal rights group PETA wants the meat taken out of the contest, offering to pay for vegan alternatives to the traditional blood sausage black pudding.
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Here's a look at your weather forecast, powered by weatherology.com. 63 today, under clear skies, northwest winds, 8 to 15 miles per hour. Tonight, lows level off around 40. Overcast skies tomorrow, scattered thunderstorms likely, 61. Low 60s Tuesday, warmer on Wednesday, with highs in the mid-60s. And that's your forecast. I'm meteorologist Paul Frobley. Currently, it's 46 degrees.

Here's a look at your weather forecast, powered by weatherology.com. 63 today, under clear skies, northwest winds, 8 to 15 miles per hour. Tonight, lows level off around 40. Overcast skies, tomorrow, scattered thunderstorms likely, 61. Low 60s, Tuesday, warmer, on Wednesday, with highs in the mid-60s. And that's your forecast. I'm meteorologist Paul Frombly. Currently, it's 46 degrees.

0: BBC News with Emily Thomas. Search and rescue teams in Indonesia have confirmed that a ferry carrying more than 240 passengers has sunk in the Java Sea. Six people are confirmed to have died and more than 100 are missing. Another 100 have been rescued. The vessel was on its way from Surabaya in East Java to Banjarmasin in South Kalimantan. Lisa Tambunan is in Jakarta.
1: We have heard from officials that those who were rescued are still making their way to shore and that search for the remaining passengers are still ongoing. Relatives have arrived in Banjarmasin. They're looking for updates. Some of the relatives of the passengers have spoken to the BBC saying they last heard from their relatives a couple of days ago or last night. And one even said on WhatsApp last night in the post, the relative noted how the waves were frightening and questioning whether it is normally like that.
0: OpenAI says it will not go public this year because of concerns about the safety of artificial intelligence. Its chief executive, Sam Altman, said it would be an ill-advised time for a stock market flotation given the rapid development of the technology. The heads of three leading AI companies have called for the industry to slow down. Here's our North America technology correspondent, Lily Jamali.
2: For a long time, there has been this debate between speed and safety. Those are oftentimes very much in contradiction, and different companies, I think, emphasize one side more than the other. Some of the newer models that companies like Anthropic and OpenAI have developed, though, are showing alarming cyber hacking capabilities, for example. There have also been a couple of times when we've heard about them escaping what's known as the sandbox, the testing environment. And so the debate has really crescendoed in the last couple of weeks.
0: Police in Turkey have detained several people following raids on gay bars and the homes of LGBTQ activists. Dozens of websites and social media accounts have also been blocked. Here's our Global Affairs reporter, Mimi Swaby.
3: Same-sex marriage is not recognised in Turkey, and there's been growing pressure on gay couples since President Erdogan launched a Decade of the Family campaign to preserve what he described as the traditional family. As part of that campaign, Turkey's justice minister says legal proceedings have been started against more than 160 people and a number of organisations and companies across the country. One rights group said more than 10 of its members have been arrested after police searched their homes.
0: Lithuania has briefly closed its main airport in the capital, Vilnius, in response to a possible sighting of a drone in Lithuanian airspace. NATO also summoned at least one fighter jet. The alert, which was issued in the capital and surrounding area, has now been lifted. World News from the BBC. Voters in Sweden are taking part in a general election which could see the far right enter a coalition government for the first time if right-wing parties form a majority. Opinion polls suggest a tight race, with the lead of centre-left opposition alliance having narrowed in the final days of the campaign. Myanmar's military-backed government says its permanent representative to the United Nations has been occupying the office illegitimately for the last 5 years. Jormo Tun was appointed by Aung San Suu Kyi in 2020, a year before the Nobel laureate was overthrown. Following the coup, Jormo Tun urged the UN not to recognise the military leaders. The US authorities have flown a London embassy staffer accused of possessing indecent images of children out of the country without him being questioned by British police. A UK government spokesperson said all foreign diplomats were expected to abide by British laws. Our correspondent Vincent McAvinney has the story.
4: The individual is understood to have worked at the US embassy in Vauxhall, and though not a diplomat, he enjoyed the umbrella of diplomatic protection. He was flown back to the United States on a commercial flight in August. The US Embassy told the BBC the staff member had been reassigned to the US while inquiries continue. A statement said the US government expected all personnel to adhere to the highest standards of conduct. It's understood Home Office ministers and the Metropolitan Police are in close contact with the US Embassy as the investigations continue.
0: Competitors are gathering in Northern England today for the World Black Pudding Throwing Championships after organisers rejected a call from an animal rights group, PETA, to make the contest vegan. Contestants in the town of Ramsbottom get three attempts to knock Yorkshire puddings, made of batter, from a platform 6 metres above the ground using black puddings thrown underarm. BBC News.
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Here's a look at your weather forecast, powered by weatherology.com. High temperatures reach up to 63 today. Under sunny skies, northwesterly winds 8 to 15 miles per hour. Clear skies and quiet again tonight. Lows dip down to about 40. Scattered thunderstorms likely tomorrow. High of 61. Low 60s Tuesday. Warmer on Wednesday with highs in the mid-60s. And that's your forecast. I'm meteorologist Paul Frobley. Currently, it's 46 degrees.

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High temperatures reach up to 63 today. Under sunny skies, northwesterly winds, 8 to 15 miles per hour. Clear skies and quiet again tonight. Lows dip down to about 40. Scattered thunderstorms likely tomorrow. High of 61. Low 60s Tuesday, warmer on Wednesday with highs in the mid-60s. And that's your forecast. I'm meteorologist Paul Frobley. Currently, it's 46 degrees.

0: BBC News with Emily Thomas. 6 people have died and more than 100 have been rescued from a stricken Indonesian passenger ferry in the Java Sea, Indonesia's search and rescue agency has said. More than 240 passengers were on board the vessel, which was on its way from Surabaya in East Java to Banjarmasin. From Jakarta, here's Lisa Tambunan.
1: Search and rescue effort is still ongoing and authorities have sent help via sea and air. Those who have been rescued are now making their way to shore. We've heard from officials that some have arrived in Banjarmasin where the ship was heading toward. Maritime accidents is not unusual in Indonesia. This country is made up of more than 17,000 islands and people here rely on boat transportation for daily commute as well as tourism.
0: OpenAI says it will not go public this year because of concerns about the safety of artificial intelligence. Its chief executive, Sam Altman, said it would be an ill-advised time for a stock market flotation given the rapid development of the technology. The Anthropic boss, Dario Amodei, has warned that increasingly powerful AI agents could cause widespread damage. Police in Turkey have detained several people following raids on gay bars and the homes of LGBTQ activists. Dozens of websites and social media accounts have also been blocked. Here's our Global Affairs reporter, Mimi Swaby.
2: Same-sex marriage is not recognised in Turkey, and there's been growing pressure on gay couples since President Erdogan launched a Decade of the Family campaign to preserve what he described as the traditional family. As part of that campaign, Turkey's justice minister says legal proceedings have been started against more than 160 people and a number of organisations and companies across the country. One rights group said more than 10 of its members have been arrested after police searched their homes.
0: A Russian drone has hit a train travelling from Kiev to Warsaw that was near Ukraine's border with Poland. There were more than 200 passengers on board, but no one was injured. Video on social media shows clouds of black smoke rising from the locomotive and passengers fleeing in panic. Several European leaders are taking part in a 2-day summit in Finland amid growing concerns about security in the Arctic. Klitsia Sala reports.
3: Finland's Prime Minister is hosting prominent leaders from Baltic and Nordic countries, with Germany's Chancellor, the European Council President and the EU Foreign Policy Chief also attending. The summit comes at a time when climate change has created viable new shipping routes in the region, allowing China to launch its first regular container service through the Arctic last month. Geopolitical tensions in the Strait of Hormuz are generating growing interest in these shipping routes. The European Union is also developing a new Arctic strategy, in which security will play a key role for the first time.
0: BBC News. The US authorities have flown a London embassy staffer accused of possessing indecent images of children out of the country without him being questioned by British police. The individual isn't a diplomat but still enjoyed the umbrella of diplomatic protection. The US embassy told the BBC the staff member had been reassigned to the US. It's understood that British authorities are in close contact with the US embassy on the matter. Police in Nigeria say armed fighters have kidnapped 6 imams in the northern state of Zamfara. The incident happened on Saturday when the clerics attended a prayer gathering for President Bola Tinubu, who's seeking a second term in January's general election. Kidnappings have become a big source of revenue for Nigeria's many armed groups who are demanding ransoms for release. Voters in Sweden are taking part in a general election which could see the far right enter a coalition government for the first time if right-wing parties form a majority. Opinion polls suggest a tight race, with the lead of the centre-left opposition alliance having narrowed in the final days of the campaign. These voters in Stockholm gave their views.
4: I think it's going to be very tight, but I think it could be that half of the population or thereabouts would be against the government who's going to start working. Hopefully we can unite together as a nation, even though we may have a close result.
5: I think it's a very important election this year, and hopefully a lot of people will realise that we have to change course, I think, in Sweden.
0: Competitors are gathering in Northern England today for the World Black Pudding Throwing Championships after organisers rejected a call from an animal rights group, PETA, to make the contest vegan. The group says it's all fun and games until someone gets hurt, in this case, pigs. PETA offered to pay for plant-based puddings to replace the traditional blood sausage, but the organisers declined. BBC News.
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Here's a look at your weather forecast, powered by weatherology.com. 63 today, under clear skies, northwesterly winds, 8 to 15 miles per hour. Tonight, lows level off around 40. Overcast tomorrow, scattered thunderstorms likely, highs around 61. Low 60s Tuesday, warmer on Wednesday, with highs in the mid-60s. And that's your forecast. I'm meteorologist Paul Frobley. Currently, it's 45 degrees.

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0: Here's a look at your weather forecast, powered by weatherology.com. 63 today, under clear skies, northwesterly winds, 8 to 15 miles per hour. Tonight, lows level off around 40. Overcast tomorrow, scattered thunderstorms likely, highs around 61. Low 60s Tuesday, warmer on Wednesday, with highs in the mid-60s. And that's your forecast. I'm meteorologist Paul Trombley. Currently, it's 45 degrees.
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0: BBC News with Emily Thomas. In Indonesia, a search is taking place in the Java Sea for more than 100 people who are missing after a ferry disaster. The Indonesian authorities now say the ferry capsized, having earlier reported it had sunk. Six people are known to have died and 107 people have been rescued. From Jakarta, here's Lisa Tambunan.
1: Search and rescue effort is still ongoing and authorities have sent help via sea and air. Those who have been rescued are now making their way to shore. We've heard from officials that some have arrived in Banjarmasin, where the ship was heading toward. Maritime accidents is not unusual in Indonesia. This country is made up of more than 17,000 islands, and people here rely on boat transportation for daily commute as well as tourism.
0: OpenAI says it will not go public this year because of concerns about the safety of artificial intelligence. The heads of three leading AI companies have called for the industry to slow down. Its chief executive, Sam Altman, said it would be an ill-advised time for a stock market flotation given the rapid development of the technology. The Anthropic boss, Dario Amodè, has warned that increasingly powerful AI agents could cause widespread damage. Josh Engels, an AI researcher who resigned from Google's DeepMind, told the BBC he was very worried about AI getting out of control.
2: Recently, I've come to think that safety is not keeping up with the pace of this technology. I think in some ways it's better to think of it instead not as a technology, but as a second species that we're almost giving birth to. Soon we will inhabit the Earth with entities that are much, much smarter than us. And I'm worried that if we don't have the ability to make sure they have our best interests in mind, that there's kind of no guarantee that humans will keep control of the future.
0: Police in Turkey have detained several people following raids on gay bars and the homes of LGBTQ activists. Dozens of websites and social media accounts have also been blocked. Here's our Global Affairs reporter, Mimi Swaby.
3: Same-sex marriage is not recognised in Turkey, and there's been growing pressure on gay couples since President Erdogan launched a Decade of the Family campaign to preserve what he described as the traditional family. As part of that campaign, Turkey's justice minister says legal proceedings have been started against more than 160 people and a number of organisations and companies across the country. One rights group said more than 10 of its members have been arrested after police searched their homes.
0: Lithuania has briefly closed its main airport in the capital Vilnius in response to a possible sighting of a drone in Lithuanian airspace. NATO also summoned at least one fighter jet. The alert has now been lifted. At one point, the authorities urged people to go to shelters and wait for updates. World News from the BBC. Several European leaders are taking part in a two-day summit in Finland's northernmost city of Rovaniemi amid growing concerns about security in the Arctic. It comes at a time when climate change has created viable new shipping routes in the region, allowing China to launch its first regular container service through the Arctic last month. Voters in Sweden are taking part in a general election which could see the far right enter a coalition government for the first time if right-wing parties form a majority. Opinion polls suggest a tight race, with the lead of centre-left opposition alliance having narrowed in the final days of the campaign. The US authorities have flown a London embassy staffer accused of possessing indecent images of children out of the country without him being questioned by British police. A UK government spokesperson said all foreign diplomats were expected to abide by British laws. Our correspondent Vincent McAvinney has the story.
4: The individual is understood to have worked at the US embassy in Vauxhall, and though not a diplomat, he enjoyed the umbrella of diplomatic protection. He was flown back to the United States on a commercial flight in August. The US Embassy told the BBC the staff member had been reassigned to the US while inquiries continue. A statement said the US government expected all personnel to adhere to the highest standards of conduct. It's understood Home Office ministers and the Metropolitan Police are in close contact with the US Embassy as the investigations continue.
0: In northern England, the World Black Pudding Throwing Championships is taking place as normal after organisers rejected a call from an animal rights group to make the contest vegan. Black puddings are savoury sausages traditionally made with pig's blood. Contestants in the town of Ramsbottom get three attempts to knock Yorkshire puddings made of batter off a high platform by lobbing black puddings underarm. BBC News.
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Here's a look at your weather forecast, powered by weatherology.com. Sunny skies and calm today with a high of 63. Northwesterly winds, 8 to 15 miles per hour. 40 tonight, clear skies. 61 tomorrow, chance for scattered storms. Low 60s, Tuesday, turning warmer on Wednesday with highs in the mid-60s. And that's your forecast. I'm meteorologist Paul Frobley. Currently, it's 46 degrees.

Here's a look at your weather forecast, powered by weatherology.com. Sunny skies and calm today with a high of 63. Northwesterly winds 8 to 15 miles per hour. 40 tonight, clear skies. 61 tomorrow, chance for scattered storms. Low 60s Tuesday, turning warmer on Wednesday with highs in the mid-60s. And that's your forecast. I'm meteorologist Paul Frobley. Currently, it's 46 degrees.

0: BBC News with Govinda Gill. Donald Trump has said President Zelensky of Ukraine has to stop hitting diesel fuel targets in Russia, blaming him rather than the conflict in the Middle East for causing shortages. It comes days after the average price of diesel in the United States topped $6 a gallon, a key US benchmark, for the first time. Mr. Trump is under political pressure ahead of midterm elections in November. He was speaking during his visit to Ireland.
1: Mr. Zelensky has to do one thing. He has to stop knocking out diesel fuel in Russia. Let him go after targets, but not diesel fuel, because he's causing a shortage of diesel fuel. This isn't done by the Middle East. This is done by what's happening with Russia and Ukraine. So we spoke to Mr. Zelensky about it. There are plenty of other targets. Don't hit diesel fuel, because that's hurting the world. We don't want him to hit diesel fuel.
0: Russia has continued attacking Ukraine's rail network as part of wider bombardments. A passenger train travelling from Kyiv to Warsaw was hit in northwestern Ukraine, 2 kilometres from the border with Poland. Ukraine's railway company said there'd been no injuries. Ukraine's foreign minister said Putin's terror, as he called it, was now knocking directly on the doors of the EU and NATO. In Indonesia, a search is taking place in the Java Sea for more than 100 people who are missing after a ferry disaster. The authorities now say the ferry capsized, having earlier reported it had sunk. 6 people are known to have died and 107 people have been rescued. The BBC's Lisa Tambunan is in Jakarta.
2: Authorities reported that the ship had faced severe weather and by 2 a.m. it had lost contact. Relatives have made their way to a command centre that has been set up by authorities in a port in Banjarmasin. Some have heard that their relatives who were on board this ship had survived and waiting for further information, but others are still looking to see if they have survived or not because information is still limited.
0: Police in Turkey have detained a number of people during raids on gay bars and the homes of LGBT activists. Zeynep Erdem reports from Istanbul.
3: The chief prosecutor's office in Istanbul says 26 people were detained, but an activist group says the number of the detainees is more than 50, including a number taken from their homes. It says dozens of LGBT websites and social media accounts have also been blocked. Turkey's Justice Minister Akın Gürek said the operation was a part of an investigation into allegations including obscenity, prostitution and drug offences, but the raids have taken place against a background of growing restrictions on LGBT organizations in Turkey, where pride events have been repeatedly banned and activists increasingly face criminal investigations.
0: Zeynep Erdem with that report. World News from the BBC. The Iranian president, Masoud Pezeshkian, has said both Iran and the UAE want to put the past behind them and see how they can build a future together. Mr. Pezeshkian made the comment after holding what he described as good talks with the Crown Prince of Abu Dhabi on the sidelines of the BRICS summit in New Delhi. Mr. Pezeshkian represents the more moderate faction within the Iranian government. The Indian state of West Bengal is closing down 252 unauthorised madrasas or Islamic religious schools following a statewide survey of religious educational institutions in July. A state minister said the schools being closed had no basic academic infrastructure or deviated from the government syllabus. The US authorities have flown a London embassy staffer accused of possessing indecent images of children out of the country without him being questioned by British police. A UK government spokesperson said all foreign diplomats were expected to abide by British laws. Our correspondent Vincent McAvaney reports.
4: The individual is understood to have worked at the US embassy in Vauxhall, and though not a diplomat, he enjoyed the umbrella of diplomatic protection. He was flown back to the United States on a commercial flight in August. The US Embassy told the BBC the staff member had been reassigned to the US while inquiries continue. A statement said the US government expected all personnel to adhere to the highest standards of conduct. It's understood Home Office ministers and the Metropolitan Police are in close contact with the US Embassy as the investigations continue.
0: Voters in Sweden are taking part in a general election which could see the far right enter a coalition government for the first time if right-wing parties form a majority. Opinion polls suggest a tight race with the lead of centre-left opposition Alliance having narrowed in the final days of the campaign. BBC News.

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Clear skies again tonight, 40. High temperatures reach up to 61 tomorrow, chance for scattered storms. Low 60s Tuesday, turning warmer on Wednesday, with highs in the mid-60s. And that's your forecast. I'm meteorologist Paul Frobley. Currently, it's 50 degrees.

0: Here's a look at your weather forecast, powered by weatherology.com. 63 today, under sunny skies, winds out of the northwest, 8 to 15 miles per hour. Clear skies again tonight, 40. High temperatures reach up to 61 tomorrow, chance for scattered storms. Low 60s Tuesday, turning warmer on Wednesday, with highs in the mid-60s. And that's your forecast. I'm meteorologist Paul Frombly. Currently, it's 50 degrees.
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0: BBC News with Govinda Gill. Donald Trump has said President Zelensky of Ukraine has to stop hitting diesel fuel targets in Russia, blaming him rather than the conflict in the Middle East for causing shortages. It comes days after the average price of diesel in the United States topped $6 a gallon, a key US benchmark for the first time. Danny Eberhard reports.
1: Donald Trump is under political pressure ahead of the US midterm elections in November. High diesel prices help drive up the cost of living. Mr. Trump appears to view this problem selectively. He seeks to downplay the effects of the war he began against Iran and the consequent ongoing massive disruption of energy supplies from the Gulf. Ukraine has been attacking Russian oil refineries to try to limit Moscow's ability to wage war against it. That long-running campaign has caused shortages within Russia and forced Moscow to ban diesel exports. This does affect global supply, but not to the extent Mr. Trump seems to be suggesting.
0: Donald Trump has dismissed critics of artificial intelligence during questioning from journalists about the safety of the AI industry. It comes after calls from the heads of three leading AI companies for the industry to slow down over concerns that these systems could cause widespread damage to humanity. The US president stressed the United States was in competition with China.
2: We're leading China in AI. We're the most sophisticated country in the world. And frankly, I want to keep it that way, because whoever wins, AI wins. And we could put guardrails, we can do this and that, but I think you have a lot of negative forces and are bringing it up that shouldn't be bringing it up. And they're bringing up things that won't happen.
0: In Indonesia, a search is taking place in the Java Sea for more than 100 people who are missing after a ferry disaster. The Indonesian authorities now say the ferry capsized, having earlier reported it had sunk. Six people are known to have died and 107 people have been rescued. But more than 240 passengers are believed to have been on board the ferry, which was travelling from Surabaya in East Java to Banjarmasin in South Kalimantan. Police in Turkey have detained several people following raids on gay bars and the homes of LGBT activists. Authorities said legal proceedings had been started against more than 160 people and a number of organisations and establishments. Here's our Global Affairs reporter, Mimi Swaby.
3: And the Justice Minister said on social media this was all part of the My Family is Safe operation. He didn't specify how many people have been taken into custody, but one rights group said that at least 10 of its members had been arrested after police searched their homes. And this comes alongside a lot of censorship happening as well, with websites and social media accounts being blocked or closed down.
0: Mimi Swaby with that report. This is the world news from the BBC. The Indian state of West Bengal is closing down 252 unauthorised madrasas or Islamic religious schools following a statewide survey of religious educational institutions in July. A state minister said the schools being closed had no basic academic infrastructure or deviated from the government syllabus. A further 100 madrasas may be shut unless they produce valid authorisation. The Iranian president, Masoud Pezeshkian, has said both Iran and the UAE want to put the past behind them and see how they can build a future together. Mr. Pezeshkian made the comment after holding what he described as good talks with the Crown Prince of Abu Dhabi on the sidelines of the BRICS summit in New Delhi. Several European leaders are taking part in a two-day summit in Finland's northernmost city of Rovaniemi, amid growing concerns about security in the Arctic. Klitsia Sala reports.
4: Finland's Prime Minister is hosting prominent leaders from Baltic and Nordic countries, with Germany's Chancellor, the European Council President and the EU Foreign Policy Chief also attending. The summit comes at a time when climate change has created viable new shipping routes in the region, allowing China to launch its first regular container service through the Arctic last month. Geopolitical tensions in the Strait of Hormuz are generating growing interest in these shipping routes. The European Union is also developing a new Arctic strategy, in which security will play a key role for the first time.
0: Voters in Sweden are taking part in a general election, which could see the far right enter a coalition government for the first time if right-wing parties form a majority. Opinion polls suggest a tight race, with the lead of the centre-left opposition alliance having narrowed in the final days of the campaign. The far right, Sweden Democrats, have supported the current minority government led by the centre-right Prime Minister Ulf Kristersson. That's the latest BBC News.

Here's a look at your weather forecast, powered by weatherology.com. 63 today, under sunny skies, winds out of the northwest, 8 to 15 miles per hour. Clear skies and quiet again tonight, lows dip down to about 40. Cloudy skies tomorrow, scattered thunderstorms likely, high temperatures reach up to 61. Low 60s Tuesday, warmer on Wednesday, with highs in the mid-60s. And that's your forecast. I'm meteorologist Paul Frobley. Currently, it's 54 degrees.

forever and it's fine. 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But if the world was ending, you'd come over, right? 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

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Clear skies and quiet again tonight, lows dip down to about 40. Cloudy skies tomorrow, scattered thunderstorms likely, high temperatures reach up to 61. Low 60s Tuesday, warmer on Wednesday, with highs in the mid-60s. And that's your forecast. I'm meteorologist Paul Frombly. Currently, it's 54 degrees.

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0: BBC News with Govinda Gill. Donald Trump has said President Zelensky of Ukraine has to stop hitting diesel fuel targets in Russia, blaming him rather than the conflict in the Middle East for causing shortages. It comes days after the average price of diesel in the United States topped $6 a gallon, a key US benchmark for the first time. Danny Eberhard reports.
1: Donald Trump is under political pressure ahead of the US midterm elections in November. High diesel prices help drive up the cost of living. Mr. Trump seeks to downplay the effects of the war he began against Iran and the consequent ongoing massive disruption of energy supplies from the Gulf. Ukraine has been attacking Russian oil refineries to try to limit Moscow's ability to wage war against it. That long-running campaign has caused shortages within Russia and forced Moscow to ban diesel exports. This does affect global supply, but not to the extent Mr. Trump seems to be suggesting. He could face allegations he's trying to find scapegoats for a problem partly of his own making.
0: A Russian drone has hit a train near Ukraine's border with Poland. There were more than 200 passengers on board, but no one was injured. In Indonesia, a search is taking place in the Java Sea for more than 100 people who are missing after a ferry disaster. The authorities now say the ferry capsized, having earlier reported it had sunk. Six people are known to have died and 107 people have been rescued. The BBC's Lisa Tambunan is in Jakarta.
2: Authorities reported that the ship had faced severe weather and by 2 a.m. it had lost contact. Relatives have made their way to a command centre that has been set up by authorities in a port in Banjarmasin. Some have heard that their relatives who were on board this ship had survived and waiting for further information, but others are still looking to see if they have survived or not because information is still limited.
0: Police in Turkey have detained at least 47 people following raids on gay bars and homes of LGBT activists. Turkey's justice minister said legal proceedings had been started against more than 160 people. Zeynep Erdim reports from Istanbul.
3: The Turkish authorities detained dozens of people in overnight raids targeting LGBT organizations, activists and their venues in 15 provinces. Turkey's Justice Minister Akın Gürek said the operation was a part of an investigation into allegations including obscenity, prostitution and drug offenses, but the European Union's Turkey rapporteur Naso Sanchez Amor wrote on social media that the sweeping wave of arrests and raids was a shocking escalation of repression. The raids have taken place against the background of growing restrictions on LGBT organizations in Turkey, where Pride events have been repeatedly banned.
0: World News from the BBC. Kosovo's parliament has re-elected Albin Kurti as prime minister after his party came first in snap elections in June. This ends 3 months of post-election deadlock in the Balkan nation, but the wider crisis that led to poll and the election of the president of Kosovo remains unsolved. Houthi media sources say Saudi warplanes have carried out strikes on the Taiz region of Yemen, where the Iranian-backed movement has made major military gains against pro-government forces. There are also concerns over the potential effect on global oil supply if Saudi Arabia is unable to get its major east-west pipeline back up and running. Sebastian Usher reports.
4: The current situation in Yemen is unclear after the Houthis launched their lightning strike to seize control of the Red Sea coast. Saudi planes in support of pro-government forces have carried out strikes in the area as well as in the Houthis' northern stronghold. The battle lines remain fluid and the Houthi gains could still be reversed, but for now there seems no concerted effort from either the Saudis or their allies, including the US, to achieve this. That means oil prices are only likely to keep going up as the Iranian-backed Houthis tighten their grip on the Bab al-Mandeb Strait.
0: The Chinese capital, Beijing, is banning the possession of recreational drones within the city limits in a further tightening of regulations that limit the use of the devices. The new rules will come into effect in November. The authorities have cited public safety concerns since the restrictions began to be implemented. In tennis, the German top seed Alexander Zverev is about to take on the American eighth seed Ben Shelton at the US Open men's final. Zverev has had a successful year in the Grand Slams, winning the French Open. Shelton, at 23, is the first black American to make a Grand Slam final since Arthur Ashe in 1975. BBC News.

0: Here's a look at your weather forecast, powered by weatherology.com. Clear skies today with daytime highs approaching 63. Northwesterly winds 8 to 15 miles per hour. Tonight, lows level off around 40. Scattered thunderstorms again tomorrow, 61. Low 60s Tuesday, turning warmer on Wednesday with highs in the mid 60s. And that's your forecast. I'm meteorologist Paul Trombley. Currently, it's 56 degrees.
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High of 63 this afternoon, under sunny skies, winds out of the northwest, 8 to 15 miles per hour. Tonight, lows level off around 40. Scattered thunderstorms likely. Tomorrow, high of 61. Low 60s, Tuesday, warmer. On Wednesday, with highs in the mid-60s. And that's your forecast. I'm meteorologist Paul Frombly. Currently, it's 56 degrees.

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0: BBC News with Govinda Gill. Donald Trump has said President Zelensky of Ukraine has to stop hitting diesel fuel targets in Russia, blaming him rather than the conflict in the Middle East for causing shortages. It comes days after the average price of diesel in the United States topped $6 a gallon, a key US benchmark for the first time. Danny Eberhard reports.
1: Donald Trump is under political pressure ahead of the US midterm elections in November. High diesel prices help drive up the cost of living. Mr. Trump appears to view this problem selectively. He seeks to downplay the effects of the war he began against Iran and the consequent ongoing massive disruption of energy supplies from the Gulf. Ukraine has been attacking Russian oil refineries to try to limit Moscow's ability to wage war against it. That long-running campaign has caused shortages within Russia and forced Moscow to ban diesel exports.
0: A Russian drone has hit a train travelling from Kyiv to Warsaw that was near Ukraine's border with Poland. There were more than 200 passengers on board, but no one was injured. Video on social media shows clouds of black smoke rising from the locomotive and passengers fleeing in panic. Police in Turkey have detained at least 47 people following raids on gay bars and the homes of LGBTQ activists as part of a probe into prostitution and obscenity. The authorities said legal proceedings had been started against more than 160 people and a number of organisations and establishments. Here's our Global Affairs reporter, Mimi Swaby.
2: And the Justice Minister said on social media this was all part of the My Family is Safe operation. And this comes alongside a lot of censorship happening as well, with websites and social media accounts being blocked or closed down. Now, the prosecutor's office has said there's evidence indicating that children or minors were being inappropriately influenced on issues relating to sexual orientation and gender identity. However, rights groups have said this is fabricated and just another measure of restricting LGBTQ plus individuals in the country.
0: Houthi media sources say Saudi warplanes have carried out strikes on the Taiz region of Yemen, where the Iranian-backed movement has made major military gains against pro-government forces. The Houthi media outlet Al Masira also says that Saudi airstrikes have hit targets in the Houthi stronghold of Sada in North Yemen. Sebastian Usher reports.
3: The current situation in Yemen is unclear after the Houthis launched their lightning strike to seize control of the Red Sea coast. Saudi planes in support of pro-government forces have carried out strikes in the area, as well as in the Houthis' northern stronghold. The battle lines remain fluid and the Houthi gains could still be reversed. But for now, there seems no concerted effort from either the Saudis or their allies, including the US, to achieve this.
0: World News from the BBC. In Indonesia, search is taking place in the Java Sea for more than 100 people who are missing after a ferry disaster. The authorities now say the ferry capsized, having earlier reported it had sunk. Six people are known to have died and 107 people have been rescued, but more than 240 passengers are believed to have been on board. Kosovo's parliament has re-elected Albin Kurti as prime minister after his party came first in snap elections in June. This ends 3 months of post-election deadlock in the Balkan nation, but the wider crisis that led to poll, the election of the president of Kosovo, remains unsolved. MPs need to elect the president within 2 months, and failure to do so would trigger another election. The Chinese capital, Beijing, is from November banning the possession of drones within the city limits in a further tightening of regulations that limit the use of the devices. Paddy Maguire reports.
4: In some Chinese cities, drones are a common sight. They're used for food delivery, agriculture, and cleaning buildings. But while China dominates the global drone market, flying them in the capital, Beijing, has become all but impossible. The authorities cite public safety concerns as the reason for ever-increasing restrictions. Last August, drone flights without government approval were banned. From the start of May, the sale of drones and their parts was prohibited. The latest changes include a ban on the possession and storage of drones within the city limits.
0: In tennis, the German top seed Alexander Zverev is about to take on the American eighth seed Ben Shelton in the US Open men's final in New York. Zverev has had a successful year in the Grand Slams, winning the French Open. Shelton, at 23, is the first black American to make a Grand Slam final since Arthur Ashe in 1975. If he wins, he'll be the first home US Open men's singles champion since Andy Roddick in 2003. BBC News.
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Highs level off around 63 this afternoon under clear skies, northwesterly winds, 8 to 15 miles per hour. Tonight, 40. Scattered thunderstorms likely. Tomorrow, high temperatures reach up to 61. Low 60s Tuesday, turning warmer on Wednesday with highs in the mid-60s. And that's your forecast. I'm meteorologist Paul Frobley. Currently, it's 58 degrees.

than 24 hours in the day. Now, even if there were 40 more, I wouldn't sleep a minute away. Oh, there's blackjack and poker and the roulette wheel, a fortune won and lost on every

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1: Beaver, Las Vegas, with your neon flashing and your one-arm bandits crashing, all those hopes down the drain. Beaver, Las Vegas, turning day into nighttime, turning night into daytime. If you see it once, you'll never be the same again. I'm gonna keep on the run, I'm gonna have me some fun. If it costs me my very last dime, if I wind up broke, well, I'll always remember that I had a swing in time. I'm gonna give it everything I've got. Lady luck, please let the dice stay hot. Let me shoot a seven with every shot. 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
0: Las Vegas.

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1: I buy a new car for the beat.
0: For real.
1: I tear down the mile with the beat.
0: For real.
1: You can't even talk to the beat.
0: Nah.
1: She room with bosses and shit.
0: Oh God.
1: I pull up in Rawrers and shit. With choppers and Harleys and shit.
0: For real.
1: I be Gucci down.
0: Gucci.
1: You wearing Lacoste and shit.
0: Yeah, Mont Club, yeah.
1: Fur came off a belt, yeah.
0: Yeah.
1: Triple homicide, put me in a chair, yeah.
0: In jail.
1: Trip across the plug, we do not play fair, yeah.
0: Oh God.
1: Got them tennis chains on, and they real blingy.
0: Bling.
1: Draco make you do the chicken head like chingy.
0: Ching.
1: Walking Neiman Marcus, and I spend a light 50-50. Please proceed with caution, shooters, they be right with me.
0: 21.
1: Bad, cute face, and some nice
0: tears.
1: 7500 on a Saint Laurent jacket,
0: yeah.
1: Be careful when you dumping your action. I ain't no sucker, I ain't cuffing no action.
0: Nah.
1: The streets raised me, I'm a hoe. I bought a Rari just so I can go faster.
0: Sure.
1: Trying to copy me, they plan catch up.
0: 21.
1: I might pull up in a ghost, no Casper.
0: 21.
1: I've been smoking gas and I ain't got no
0: action. I got 1, 2, 3, 4, 5, 6, 7, 8
1: M's in my bank account.
0: Yeah.
1: In my bank account.
0: Yeah.
1: In my bank account.
0: Yeah.
1: In my bank account.
0: Yeah.
1: In my bank account.
0: Yeah.
1: In my bank account.
0: I got 1, 2, 3.

out. 21. 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Get your kill, dog. Kill, dog. I'm a real dog. You a little dog. Be a dog. Wanna be a dog. Chasing meals, dog. Don't ride in your beer like O'Neal, dog. Chase, I shoot like Reggie Miller, dog. Chopper sting you like a ill dog. I got 1, 2, 3, 4, 5, 6, 7, 8 M's in my bank account. In my bank account. In my bank account. In my bank account. In my bank account. In my bank account. I got 1, 2, 3.

dick, pull up on your bitch. 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I'm Mad Max, you know I got Ziggy with me. Keep a Mad Max, case and wanna get busy with me. Rory Mad Black, and I got a Bentley with me. I got 1, 2, 3, 4, 5, 6, 7, 8 M's in my bank account. Yeah, in my bank account. Yeah, in my bank account. Yeah, in my bank account. Yeah, in my bank account. Yeah, in my bank account. I got 1, 2.

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1: 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Highs level off around 63 this afternoon under clear skies, northwesterly winds, 8 to 15 miles per hour. Tonight, 40. Scattered thunderstorms likely. Tomorrow, high temperatures reach up to 61. Low 60s Tuesday, turning warmer on Wednesday with highs in the mid-60s. And that's your forecast. I'm meteorologist Paul Frommley. Currently, it's 58 degrees.
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told the bitch I'm Michael Drizzy Drake. She like, we're Drizzy. I drink lean and Percocets and Xanax balls. Forgot my kidneys. I'm a zombie walking crash out boy for real. I'm starting to hate rap. Why the fuck you think the nigga ain't this back? He got his face cracked. Shortest putt BTA. I call him, what's the ETA? FaceTime and route on 95. They doing 360 KMH. Crash out boys. Load the vehicle up with choppers like a tank. That's how we ride. I keep two shoes in the bag, one on my hip. That's how we slide. High class pimping. Pushing PP tried to rest me. Now we back to pushing B for Peasky. 30 shots, don't test me. I put switches on my Glocks. You got the drop, I put the dot on them. Please don't ask me about the op. I don't even know I got a lot of them. Ricky jeans, denim fabric, denim tears. I just got you Saint Laurent Balenci on my underwear. Been for a year, don't rate me. Underrated, underground. I ain't even get the spotlight yet. When I do, it's going down. Crashing out.

0: teach the little Jack that bloodhound. 4D, 4 sticks, 4 pounds. XD, Draco. I just told the bitch a Michael Drizzy Drake. She like, we're Drizzy. I drink lean and Percocets and Xanax balls. Forgot my kidneys. I'm a zombie walking crash out boy for real. I'm starting to hate rap. Why the fuck you think the nigga ain't this back? He got his face cracked.
1: BBC News with Govinda Gill. Ukraine's railway company says it's quite likely that Russia could have been targeting a diplomatic train when it struck a passenger train with an explosive drone near the border with Poland. Ukrainian Railway says the train was carrying security advisers from several European Union states, as well as former European leaders. From Kyiv, here's James Landau.
2: Russia is escalating its conflict with Ukraine, and its new tactics involve targeting trains and border crossings. Early this morning, a special train was heading west, carrying VIPs home from a high-level conference in Kyiv. And about an hour or so later, a Russian drone struck a locomotive in the very station the VIPs had passed through, just on the Ukrainian side. Some passengers had been evacuated from trains, and there were no reports of casualties. Ukraine's rail operator said it was quite likely Russia had targeted the diplomatic train because it had left the station earlier than planned.
1: Donald Trump has said President Zelensky of Ukraine has to stop hitting diesel fuel targets in Russia, blaming him rather than the conflict in the Middle East for causing shortages. Danny Eberhard reports.
3: Donald Trump is under political pressure ahead of the US midterm elections in November. High diesel prices help drive up the cost of living. Mr. Trump seeks to downplay the effects of the war he began against Iran and the consequent ongoing massive disruption of energy supplies from the Gulf. Ukraine has been attacking Russian oil refineries to try to limit Moscow's ability to wage war against it. That long-running campaign has caused shortages within Russia and forced Moscow to ban diesel exports. This does affect global supply, but not to the extent Mr. Trump seems to be suggesting. He could face allegations he's trying to find scapegoats for a problem partly of his own making.
1: Donald Trump has dismissed critics of artificial intelligence during questioning from journalists about the safety of the AI industry. It comes after calls from the heads of three leading AI companies for the industry to slow down over concerns that these systems could cause widespread damage to humanity. Mr. Trump stressed that the US was in competition with China.
4: We're leading China in AI. We're the most sophisticated country in the world. And frankly, I want to keep it that way, because whoever wins, AI wins. And we can put guardrails, we can do this and that, but I think you have a lot of negative forces and are bringing it up that shouldn't be bringing it up, and they're bringing up things that won't happen.
1: Polls have closed in Sweden's general election. It follows a closely fought campaign between the incumbent centre-right Prime Minister Ulf Kristersson and Magdalena Andersson, the former Prime Minister, who leads Sweden's biggest party, the centre-left Social Democrats. The election comes days after Germany's far-right Alternative for Germany took first place in the state election. World news from the BBC. In Indonesia, a search is taking place in the Java Sea for more than 100 people who are missing after a ferry disaster. Six people are known to have died and 107 people have been rescued. More than 240 passengers are believed to have been on board. Police in Turkey have detained at least 47 people following raids on gay bars and the homes of LGBTQ activists as part of a probe into prostitution and obscenity. Turkey's justice minister said legal proceedings had been started against more than 160 people and a number of organisations and establishments. Same-sex marriage is not recognised in Turkey. From November, the Chinese capital, Beijing, is banning the possession of drones within the city limits in a further tightening of regulations that limit the use of the devices. Paddy Maguire reports.
5: In some Chinese cities, drones are a common sight. They're used for food delivery, agriculture, and cleaning buildings. But while China dominates the global drone market, flying them in the capital, Beijing, has become all but impossible. The authorities cite public safety concerns as the reason for ever-increasing restrictions. Last August, drone flights without government approval were banned. From the start of May, the sale of drones and their parts was prohibited. The latest changes include a ban on the possession and storage of drones within the city limits.
1: In tennis, the German top seed Alexander Zverev is taking on the American 8th seed Ben Shelton in the US Open men's final. Zverev has had a successful year winning the French Open. Shelton, at 23, is the first black American to make a Grand Slam final since Arthur Ashe in 1975. If he wins, he'll be the first home US Open men's singles champion since Andy Roddick in 2003. That's the latest BBC News.
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Clear skies this afternoon with daytime highs approaching 63. Northwesterly winds 8 to 15 miles per hour. Clear skies tonight, lows level off around 44. Scattered thunderstorms likely tomorrow. High temperatures reach up to 62. Low 60s Tuesday, turning warmer on Wednesday with highs in the mid-60s. And that's your forecast. I'm meteorologist Paul Frobley. Currently, it's 59 degrees.

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Here's a look at your weather forecast, powered by weatherology.com. Clear skies this afternoon with daytime highs approaching 63. Northwesterly winds 8 to 15 miles per hour. Clear skies tonight, lows level off around 44. Scattered thunderstorms likely tomorrow. High temperatures reach up to 62. Low 60s Tuesday, turning warmer on Wednesday with highs in the mid 60s. And that's your forecast. I'm meteorologist Paul Trombley. Currently, it's 59 degrees.

0: BBC News with Govinda Gill. Ukraine's railway company says it's quite likely that Russia could have been targeting a diplomatic train when it struck a passenger train with an explosive drone near the border with Poland. Ukrainian Railways says the train was carrying security advisers from several European Union states as well as former European leaders. From Kyiv, here's James Landell.
1: Russia is escalating its conflict with Ukraine, and its new tactics involve targeting trains and border crossings. Early this morning, a special train was heading west, carrying VIPs home from a high-level conference in Kyiv. And about an hour or so later, a Russian drone struck a locomotive in the very station the VIPs had passed through, just on the Ukrainian side. Some passengers had been evacuated from trains, and there were no reports of casualties. Ukraine's rail operator said it was quite likely Russia had targeted the diplomatic train because it had left the station earlier than planned.
0: Donald Trump has said President Zelensky of Ukraine has to stop hitting diesel fuel targets in Russia, blaming him rather than the conflict in the Middle East for causing shortages. It comes days after the average price of diesel in the United States topped $6 a gallon, a key US benchmark for the first time. Donald Trump has announced that he's lifting tariffs on Irish whiskey imported to the United States. He was speaking at the prize-giving ceremony of the Irish Open Golf Tournament at his Doombeg Resort in County Clare. The crowd, who had watched Shane Lowry claim a dominant win with an 11-shot lead, cheered on hearing the news.
2: I want to mention one thing, Taoiseach, and I talked about it, and Shane talked about it, and everybody's been bugging me, this, hey, would you do me a favor? It's so unfair what's going on. Could you possibly take the tariffs off of Irish whiskey? And I said, on behalf of the United States of America, I am going to take the tariffs off of...
0: Donald Trump has been on a two-day visit to Ireland. Police in Turkey have detained at least 47 people following raids on gay bars and the homes of LGBTQ activists. Zeynep Erdem reports from Istanbul.
3: The Turkish authorities detained dozens of people in overnight raids targeting LGBT organizations, activists and their venues in 15 provinces. Turkey's Justice Minister Akın Gürlek said the operation was a part of an investigation into allegations including obscenity, prostitution and drug offenses, but the European Union's Turkey reporter Naso Sanchez Amor wrote on social media that the sweeping wave of arrests and raids was a shocking escalation of repression. The raids have taken place against a background of growing restrictions on LGBT organizations in Turkey, where pride events have been repeatedly banned.
0: World News from the BBC. Exit polls in Sweden's general election predict that centre-left opposition parties are likely to be in a position to form the next government. A bloc headed by the Social Democrats of former Prime Minister Magdalena Andersson are forecast to win 51% of the vote. Right-wing parties aligned with the incumbent Prime Minister Ulf Kristersson are projected to get 47%. The Indian state of West Bengal is closing down 252 unauthorised madrasas or Islamic religious schools following a statewide survey of religious educational institutions in July. A state minister said they had no basic academic infrastructure. Houthi media sources say Saudi warplanes have carried out strikes on Yemen's Taiz region, where the Iranian-backed movement has made major gains against government forces. There are also concerns over the potential effect on global oil supply if Saudi Arabia cannot get its east-west pipeline back online. Sebastian Usher reports.
4: The current situation in Yemen is unclear after the Houthis launched their lightning strike to seize control of the Red Sea coast. Saudi planes in support of pro-government forces have carried out strikes in the area as well as in the Houthis' northern stronghold. The battle lines remain fluid and the Houthi gains could still be reversed, but for now there seems no concerted effort from either the Saudis or their allies, including the US, to achieve this. That means oil prices are only likely to keep going up as the Iranian-backed Houthis tighten their grip on the Bab el-Mandeb Strait.
0: In tennis, Germany's Alexander Zverev is taking on Ben Shelton from the United States in the final of the US Open in New York. Zverev, the top seed, has had a successful year, having won the French Open. Shelton, the eighth seed, is the first black American to make a Grand Slam final since Arthur Ashe in 1975. That's the latest BBC News.
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Here's a look at your weather forecast, powered by weatherology.com. High temperatures reach up to 63 this afternoon. Under sunny skies, northwesterly winds 8 to 15 miles per hour. Clear skies and quiet again tonight, 44. Scattered thunderstorms likely tomorrow, 62, cloudy. Mid-60s Tuesday and Wednesday. And that's your forecast. I'm meteorologist Paul Frobley. Currently, it's 60 degrees.

here's a look at your weather forecast, powered by weatherology.com. High temperatures reach up to 63 this afternoon. Under sunny skies, northwesterly winds, 8 to 15 miles per hour. Clear skies and quiet again tonight, 44. Scattered thunderstorms likely tomorrow, 62, cloudy. Mid-60s, Tuesday and Wednesday. And that's your forecast. I'm meteorologist Paul Frobley. Currently, it's 60 degrees.

drive to the top. I've been out of shape, thinking out of the box. I'm an astronaut. I blasted off the planet, rocked to cause catastrophe, and it matters more because I had it. Now I had, I thought about wreaking havoc on an opposition. Kinda shocking, they want a static with precision. I'm automatic quarterback. I ain't talking second, pack it up

0: BBC News with Govinda Gill. Ukraine's railway company says it's quite likely that Russia could have been targeting a diplomatic train carrying a number of dignitaries when it struck a passenger train with an explosive drone near the border with Poland. Ukrainian Railway says the train was carrying security advisers from several European Union states. It had left the station earlier than planned. James Landau is in Kyiv.
1: Early this morning, a special train was heading west, carrying VIPs home from a high-level conference in Kyiv. There had been warnings about a possible Russian attack, but they crossed the border into Poland safely and disembarked at the town of Dorohusk. But about an hour or so later, a Russian drone struck a locomotive in the very station the VIPs had passed through, just on the Ukrainian side. Some passengers had been evacuated from trains, and there were no reports of casualties.
0: Donald Trump has said President Zelensky of Ukraine has to stop hitting diesel fuel targets in Russia, blaming him rather than the conflict in the Middle East for causing shortages. It comes days after the average price of diesel in the United States topped $6 a gallon, a key US benchmark, for the first time. Exit polls in Sweden's general election predict that centre-left opposition parties are likely to be in a position to form the next government. A bloc headed by the Social Democrats of the former Prime Minister, Magdalena Andersson, are forecast to win 51% of the vote. More from Elektra Naismith.
2: Would Swedes vote for the incumbent centre-right Prime Minister Ulf Kristersson, who'd promised to bring the far right into government for the first time if his bloc won? Or would they instead swing left, shifting Sweden back towards the liberalism it's long been known for? It seems the latter. Supporters of the current minority government say its policies drastically cut immigration and helped curb rampant organised crime involving foreign criminals. But critics say its agenda undermined civil liberties.
0: Donald Trump has announced that he is lifting tariffs on Irish whiskey imported to the United States. He was speaking at the prize-giving ceremony of the Irish Open Golf Tournament at his Doombeg Resort in County Clare. Here's Catriona Perry.
3: He was talking about how much he'd enjoyed being on the golf course and watching the golf, and then sort of saying, well, in honour of that, I'm going to lift tariffs on Irish whiskey, reminiscent of the same pledge he made actually when King Charles was on a visit to Washington earlier this year. And the president said in honour of that, he was lifting tariffs on Scotch, which has since been understood to mean tariffs on all Scotch and whiskey products coming from the UK, in other words, whiskey in Northern Ireland. That caused problems for whiskey made in the Republic of Ireland, because it's an all-Ireland product, and suddenly one was tariff-free and the other was subject to a 15% tariff.
0: World news from the BBC. The Israeli culture minister has said he'll take immediate action to revoke the citizenship of two Israeli directors of Nazar, a documentary examining the AI-driven system used by the Israeli military to carry out attacks in Gaza. On Saturday, Nazar won a special jury prize at the prestigious Venice Film Festival, where it received a 25-minute ovation. Sebastian Usher reports.
4: In an angry tweet, the Israeli culture minister, Miki Zohar, has accused Yuval Abraham and Rachel Zohr of having betrayed the state of Israel. He described the prize awarded to Nazar in Venice as shocking and said its directors were willing to harm their homeland just to win applause from anti-Semites. Mr. Zohar doesn't himself have the power to revoke their citizenship, but the mechanism to take such action does exist in Israeli law. Nazar takes its name from an acronym used by the Israeli military to denote how many civilians are expected to be killed in any strike targeting a Hamas member in Gaza.
0: Police in Turkey have detained at least 47 people following raids on gay bars and homes of LGBTQ activists as part of a probe into prostitution and obscenity. Same-sex marriage is not recognised in Turkey, and there's been growing pressure on gay couples since President Erdogan launched a campaign to preserve what he described as the traditional family. The Chinese capital, Beijing, is banning the possession of drones within the city limits in a further tightening of regulations that limit the use of the devices. The authorities have cited public safety concerns since the restrictions began to be implemented. In men's tennis, Germany's Alexander Zverev is taking on Ben Shelton at the United States in the final of the US Open in New York. Zverev, the top seed, won the first set 6-3. The second set is currently 6-6. That's the latest BBC News.
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Sunny skies and calm this afternoon with daytime highs approaching 63. Northwest winds 8 to 15 miles per hour. 44 tonight. Scattered thunderstorms likely tomorrow. Daytime highs approaching 62. Overcast. Mid-60s Tuesday and Wednesday. And that's your forecast. I'm meteorologist Paul Frombly. Currently, it's 60 degrees.

0: Here's a look at your weather forecast, powered by weatherology.com. Sunny skies and calm this afternoon with daytime highs approaching 63. Northwest winds 8 to 15 miles per hour. 44 tonight. Scattered thunderstorms likely tomorrow. Daytime highs approaching 62. Overcast. Mid-60s Tuesday and Wednesday. And that's your forecast. I'm meteorologist Paul Frombly. Currently, it's 60 degrees.
1: Wait a minute, man. Hey, check this out, man.
2: Tell
1: it, man. It was this blind man, right?
2: This man, check right here.
1: It was this blind man, right? He was feeling his way down the street with this stick, right?
2: Yeah.
1: Hey, he walked past this fish market. You know what I'm saying?
2: Fish market.
1: He stopped. He took a deep breath. He said, "Woo!
3: Good morning, ladies."
1: You like that shit, man?
3: I'm pretty good.
1: Hey, man, I got a gang of that shit, man.
3: Hey, you also

0: BBC News with Govinda Gill. Ukraine's railway company says it's quite likely that Russia could have been targeting a diplomatic train carrying a number of dignitaries when it struck a passenger train with an explosive drone near the border with Poland. Ukrainian railway says the train was carrying security advisers from several European Union states as well as former European leaders. It had left the station earlier than planned. No one on the train that was hit was injured and it was evacuated in time. Here's James Landau.
1: General David Petraeus, the former US CIA chief, he was on a slightly different train, but he was at that station just outside when the attack took place. And he's been quoted by the FT tonight saying that he now believes that this was a deliberate attempt by the Russians to try to close that western border to deter Western visitors coming here to Ukraine. And if that is the case, that is definitely a new development.
0: Preliminary results in Sweden's general election show a neck-and-neck race between the incumbent right-wing bloc and a grouping of left-wing opposition parties. As results come in, the lead has been repeatedly changing hands. Exit polls had forecast a narrow win for the opposition. The Prime Minister, Ulf Kristersson, promised to bring the far-right Sweden Democrats into a coalition if his group won, but support for them appears to have slipped. The Israeli culture minister has said he'll take immediate action to revoke the citizenship of two Israeli directors of Nazza, a documentary examining the AI-driven system used by the Israeli military to carry out attacks in Gaza. On Saturday, Nazza won a special jury prize at the prestigious Venice Film Festival. Sebastian Asher reports.
2: In an angry tweet, the Israeli culture minister, Miki Zohar, has accused Yuval Abraham and Rachel Zohr of having betrayed the state of Israel. He described the prize awarded to Nazza in Venice as shocking and said its directors were willing to harm their homeland just to win applause from anti-Semites. Mr. Zohar doesn't himself have the power to revoke their citizenship, but the mechanism to take such action does exist in Israeli law.
0: Police in Turkey have detained at least 47 people following raids on gay bars and homes of LGBTQ activists. The authorities said legal proceedings had been started against more than 160 people and organisations and establishments. Here's Mimi Swaby.
3: This comes alongside a lot of censorship happening as well, with websites and social media accounts being blocked or closed down. Now, the prosecutor's office has said there's evidence indicating that children or minors were being inappropriately influenced on issues relating to sexual orientation and gender identity. However, rights groups have said this is fabricated and just another measure of restricting LGBTQ plus individuals in the country.
0: BBC News. The Omani foreign minister has said that talks due to take place in Oman on Monday between Gulf Arab countries and Iran have been postponed. Badr al-Busaidi said the decision has been taken in the interests of consensus. The focus of the meeting would have been on the Strait of Hormuz. The Indian state of West Bengal is closing down 252 unauthorised madrasas or Islamic religious schools following a statewide survey of religious educational institutions in July. A state minister said the schools being closed had no basic academic infrastructure or deviated from the government syllabus. The surveys triggered exchanges between politicians and the governing BJP, accusing the schools of promoting anti-national thinking, while others have defended them as being merely a different education system. Donald Trump has announced that he's lifting tariffs on Irish whiskey imported to the United States. He was speaking at the Irish Open golf tournament at his Doonbeg resort in County Clare. The crowd cheered on hearing the news.
4: I want to mention one thing, Taoiseach, and I talked about it, and Shane talked about it, and everybody's been bugging me. They're saying, would you do me a favor? It's so unfair what's going on. Could you possibly take the tariffs off of Irish whiskey? And I said, on behalf of the United States of America, I am going to take the tariffs off of.
0: In men's tennis, Germany's Alexander Zverev is taking on Ben Shelton from the United States in the final of the US Open in New York. Zverev, the top seed, won the first two sets, 6-3 and 7-6. Shelton, the eighth seed, is the first black American to make a Grand Slam final since Arthur Ashe in 1975. BBC News.
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1: Here's a look at your weather forecast, powered by weatherology.com. Bright sunshine expected this afternoon with daytime highs approaching 63. Northwesterly winds 8 to 15 miles per hour. Clear skies again tonight, 40. Scattered thunderstorms likely tomorrow, high of 61. Low 60s Tuesday, warmer on Wednesday with highs in the mid 60s. And that's your forecast. I'm meteorologist Paul Trombley. Currently, it's 61 degrees.

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me say that our mission here at this time is about to come to a close in the next few days. We came from distant space, and even what some might call somewhat of another dimension, and we're about to return from whence we

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Here's a look at your weather forecast, powered by weatherology.com. 44 tonight under clear skies, southwest winds 5 to 10 miles per hour. Scattered thunderstorms likely tomorrow. Highs level off around 62, overcast. Mainly clear tomorrow night. Chance for scattered showers, 50. Mid-60s Tuesday and Wednesday. And that's your forecast. I'm meteorologist Paul Frobley. Currently, it's 61 degrees.

National Weather Service in Charleston, West Virginia has issued a severe thunderstorm warning for Perry County, northwestern Morgan County, until 7 p.m. At 6:26 p.m., a severe thunderstorm was located over Somerset, moving southeast at 30 miles an hour. Hazard, 60 miles an hour wind gusts and penny-size hail. Source, radar indicated. Impact, expect damage to roofs, siding, and trees. Locations impacted include New Lexington, Somerset, Shawnee, Perry State Forest, Crooksville, Junction City, New Straitsville, Corning, Hemlock, and Renville.

Here's a look at your weather forecast, powered by weatherology.com. Clear skies tonight with lows around 44. South winds 5 to 10 miles per hour. Cloudy tomorrow. Scattered thunderstorms likely. High of 62. Mainly clear skies tomorrow night. Chance for scattered rain showers. Lows around 50. Mid-60s Tuesday, turning warmer on Wednesday with

The National Weather Service in Charleston, West Virginia has issued a severe thunderstorm warning for southeastern Perry County, western Morgan County, northwestern Athens County, until 7:30 p.m. At 6:51 p.m., a severe thunderstorm was located near Shawnee, moving southeast at 30 miles an hour. Hazard, 60 miles an hour wind gusts and penny-size hail. Source, radar indicated. Impact, expect damage to roofs, siding, and trees. Locations impacted include Gloucester, McConnellsville, Chauncey, Malta, Corning, Bucktal, Stockport, Jacksonville, Trimble, Hemlock, Renville, Burr Oak State Park, and Eaglepoort.

Here's a look at your weather forecast, powered by weatherology.com. Clear skies tonight with lows around 44. South winds 5 to 10 miles per hour. Cloudy tomorrow. Scattered thunderstorms likely. High of 62. Mainly clear skies tomorrow night. Chance for scattered rain showers. Lows around 50. Mid-60s Tuesday, turning warmer on Wednesday with highs in the upper 60s. And that's your forecast. I'm meteorologist Paul Frobley. Currently, it's 62 degrees.

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2: 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Clear skies tonight with a low of 44. South winds 5 to 10 miles per hour. Scattered thunderstorms likely tomorrow. High temperatures reach up to 62. Cloudy skies expected. 50 tomorrow night. Chance for scattered showers. Mid-60s Tuesday. Warmer on Wednesday with highs in the upper 60s. And that's your forecast. I'm meteorologist Paul Frommling. Currently, it's 62 degrees.